0: 15, I'm about to pull up on you. I copy, thank you.
1: Just watch, copy.

0: me? Did you want cover?
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0: All right, copy.
1: Dispatch, she's actually staying at the Baymont because of the situation, so I'm going to head over there.
0: All right, copy.

0: 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Possible back pain, conscious breathing.
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0: be the 45468, 45468. I'm going to be en route to that shown road address, trying to make contact to get a correct phone number.
1: All right, copy. Did you need cover?

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0: 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Michigan's Black Cows play a Calamari.
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0: 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It's going to be an ID test. You can give yours 17 or 21.

0: Red 373, I'm car 331, dispatch, I have trouble with local, but go ahead.
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0: 10-4. Power coming from car 371. I'm back in service, returning.
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1: 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I'll be inside. Farming Fleet Management wanted to talk to me.
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0: 3146.
1: What?
0: Green sports bike in the middle of the lane on 27th Street, north of Highway G. Two males, all black.
1: Copy. Did you need any cover?
0: No.
1: Copy.

10 Rochester Rescue, respond to 300 South Estate Street. So calling by a 17 not on scene. You're going for a 75-year-old female with difficulty breathing. Attention Rochester Rescue, respond to 300 South State Street. You're going for a 75-year-old female reporting difficulty breathing. Just call them by a 17 that's not on scene, but they are en route. Rochester West Street and West Fox. Time of tones at 1953.

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1: Paper. 6 or
0: 15. I have it as 316 of 98. Copy. She's added to the form.
1: Hi,
0: copy.
1: May the rescue call.
0: I copy 38.

0: dispatch can advise if you want to retone.
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2: We'll be in short route lead.
0: Copy. Female, that tied a string around her neck. The string has been removed. She's conscious, breathing. It's going to be a Serenity, Arizona party. She has a two-officer removed flag, four restraints, and she's onto the sidewalk.
3: Five six, you put me on that.
0: All right, copy 37. I'll keep you 10-8-10.

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1: 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I copy.

0: Madison City Burlington Rescue, respond for a lift assist at Riverview Manor, 580 Madison Street. Unit 228, for a 72-year-old female who just needs help up from a chair, she's not injured. Attention, City Burlington Rescue, respond to 580 Madison Street, Riverview Manor, Unit 228, for a 72-year-old female that just needs a lift assist up from her chair, not injured. Pressures are capital in the dead end, time of tone 2004.
1: It's showing current clear.

0: 6.
1: It's going to be at Riverview Manor, 580 Madison Street, unit 228, 72-year-old female that needs a lift assist, no injuries.

0: 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At 676, South Lakeshore Drive.
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squads in the area. We are taking a reckless for a green box truck with no rear lights, one headlight out. Looks like it was last seen headed westbound. 17's no.

Advise, the city is taking a call involving a 32-1517 Harrington Drive, just for officer safety. And a statement, KBF 277-2007. Hi, copy.

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2: Go ahead.
1: We're going to be en route to that 676 South Lake Shore. It looks like something we got paged out to Cafe Calamari again for, looks like the same call, and we got switched onto that. So if you could clear that up, I'd appreciate it.
2: That's a cat issue. I'm not sure what happened, but we'll make sure you're en route to the 676 South Lake Shore Drive for the lift assist.
1: Thank you very much. 373 is out at Lakeland from the Geneva Street call.

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1: It's going to be 455-32, 455-32. You're welcome.
2: Medic 373. Respond to a person who's fallen. At 10 East Geneva Street. Medic 371. Respond to a person who's fallen. At 676 South Lakeshore Drive.

0: 1700 block of 100th Street. Your 17 found an Australian Shepherd. It states that the dog owner came and down the street. The dog tried to bite the owner. Your 17 seems to not want to give the dog over to the dog owner. They've been reported for animal abuse in the past. There are also 4 additional dogs at large right now. Unknown if the dog owner is there yet, right now, or not.
1: Are you on?
0: 3129, additional 43, sounds like the dog owner went back to his house at 9620 Highway G. Your 17 is outside of 1745 100th Street in a red Acura and blue Ford pickup truck.

0: 5012.
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2: It sounds like your 17 has a flashlight out. The dog is scared of cars, so they're requesting that you drive slow. 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
1: I copy. Dispatch 6061 for a civil. Going to be at the Arborview community, 34201 Arbor Lane, the main building. Sounds like there's a female employee on scene under the influence threatening the 17 and other staff members. It's going to be a Jessica Tim party, 40 to 50-year-old female, white, wearing a gray scrub top with burgundy pants. She's currently in a white pickup truck, Wisconsin plate of Nora John 9702 in the parking lot trying to leave.

0: that 5013 for a family trouble?
1: 130.
0: It's going to be at 3411 Sunny Slope Drive, 3411 Sunny Slope Drive. 17 states, her son lives there, her granddaughter's mother is there trying to take her away. She's very intox, was getting violent, was pushing people. It's going to be an Alexi party. I'm going to work and get you covered.

0: 3. 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She was stumbling and slurring her words. The 17 locked the door to the facility, but still has eyes on the truck in the parking lot.
1: She does have a speech impediment. I'm familiar with her.
0: I copy.

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1: I just passed 46. Looks like he hit a deer right before the exit to McHenry.
2: Hi, copy. 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
1: For, I think the driver was just standing outside.
2: Copy. 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
1: Copy, E33-2029.
2: I just want to confirm you're heading to the Sunny Slope Drive call.
3: Affirm, I'm a little far away, but...
2: Hi, copy. Just for 43, it sounds like Alexi and James were still yelling at each other. She's now standing outside and by a black Acura in the street at the end of the driveway.

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0: 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I'll be stepping out the 17 at 1700 block of Hunter Street.
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0: 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Ambulance 401, Runic 391, and Sharon Pillarwood. Respond to a patient having trouble breathing at 232 Nelson Street.
1: I'm over here, no caller, and it appears to be injured. Would you be able to contact Jody?
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0: Parking 10.
3: 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Just let me know.
1: All right, copy. Stand by. 3-1. Is it? Did you make contact with the owner of the dogs already?
4: The dog is, but I did make contact with the owner's brother, who advised of one of the German Shepherds being his.
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5: 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We're pulling into Lucky Star off of Milwaukee.
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6: 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Wanted male appears to be last name Hennigan, just like the RO, but first name is Marcus, September 29th of 81.
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0: 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Yeah, in her bond conditions it says she's not allowed to drive at all.
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0: 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She's stable at this time. Just complaining of nausea, and she's definitely sweaty. Just bring the cot in. I was going to establish an IV, but I don't have an extension in my bag.
1: Copy, 2051.

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0: 7 for a fight. It's going to be at Pritchard Park, 2800 Ohio Street, at the football field, 10 plus people, unknown weapons. I have Mount Pleasant assisting. Five zero. If you're just confirming you want to be put on the site. Copy.
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0: 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Do you approve 5016 coming to help the fight at Pritchard? Copy 16, you copy?
1: I did not.
0: He said affirm.
1: I got.
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0: Copy.

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They're all adults that are fighting in front of the building by the entrance to the football field. And now they're near the concession stand.

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1: 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I'll handle both.
0: Hi, copy. I'll put you on the animal complaint first.

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2: 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She took her seatbelt off.
0: I copy. Do you want me to send cover your way?

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0: 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Med 391 will be transporting shortly.
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0: 7. Your Antonio Galvin party has a name tie. Do you know if he has a double last name of Tanner Galvin Jr.?
1: Where out?
2: Amos 121. 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Not sure if she drank the baby or swallowed it. Just wants to be checked out physically.
1: Message received.
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0: Master, it's coming for a TLD detector going off. And I was on new alarm that was just put in. It keeps going off. There are no symptoms in the house.
1: Yeah,

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1: 6-0.
0: See him or the dogs moving 74 and 8 and then back on 6-1's call. I'm out at the base riding on this.
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0: 7.
1: Marcus was turned over to jail staff without incident. I'll be at the LEC to PI.
0: I copy.
2: Well, they said she was in the loading dock area, but they would meet you up in the front circle.
3: Kathy, we're on scene. We'll check the loading dock first and then go up to the front circle. That's not there.
2: That's for sure.
0: It's going to be 4551.

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Time of tones, 22:23.

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0: 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At W5435, County Highway B.
1: 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I'll be en route.
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0: 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You've got a female who fell down a flight of stairs with a gash in the back of her head.
1: 311, got me, sir.

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1: 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Back on the one you're on now.
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1: Wisconsin Blade, Adam John Union, 4682 northbound G off ramp.
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1: I copy your callers following in a white minivan. They're now passing 331 over 4.

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We disconnected with them, but they'll make a statement via 21. The plate comes back on a trailer to a Dayton freight.

0: way southbound to the county line. 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
1: 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I got a return ID to somebody.
0: Copy. Good night, 6-1.

0: 30,700 block of Hunters Glen Road. Our caller advised there's some sort of alarm coming from somewhere north of 30757 Hunters Glen.
1: Sure,
2: I'm not to see if your patient's actually going to be at the PD, so right down the street from the address. It's going to be for a patient having an anxiety issue.

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1: That's affirmative.
0: We copy, thank you.

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Dispatch 4-5.

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0: It's going to be at the Breakaway Bar, 7305 McHenry Street. The caller just locked up for the night, and there is an intoxicated male Hispanic sitting outside with his hands in his pockets. He's wearing a ball cap, dark jeans, and a brown or black jacket.
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0: What's that?
1: Nora Adam Lincoln David Ocean. Last name Robert Union Ida Zebra Space G George Ocean Mary Edward Zebra. Gonna be male Hispanic. 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

0: you say the Maximo party was bringing the unwanted party home?
1: The wife of the RO is bringing him home. Her name is Maria.
0: I copy.

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Respond to heart problems at N2020, County Highway H, Unit 440.

Comfort, you said a 65-year-old male, his distributor is going off, has shocked him about three or four times.

Attention City of Burlington Rescue, respond 677 East State Street, room 312 for a 52-year-old female who's unable to speak and having difficulty breathing. Repeating, City of Burlington Rescue, respond 677 East State Street, room 312 for a 52-year-old female unable to speak and having difficulty breathing. Time and tones, midnight 37.

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0: Going to be at 8423 Corliss Avenue, unknown apartment number. Our caller's sister called her screaming, crying, saying the child's father was beating on her and they have a 3-month-old. He's also not giving her the baby. We're trying to get further. We might have 2 callers on this. Four seconds.

who called us requesting a welfare check, advising Ariana called her friends that her lip was busted by this male party and that he locked her out with the baby inside. She drives a white Honda SUV. Be advised, the boyfriend, all we have for him is a Bonillo party, possibly as a 32 that he has pulled out on her previously. The apartment's going to be on the second floor on the right side. We still don't have a number.

0: 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That's all we got. I did find her up in-house. Ran her out. She lives out of Milwaukee, though.
1: Step out in the hall.
0: Is that nice?
1: Yeah, step out in the hall. I think I could see where it was coming from the outside. 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
0: I don't believe either of our callers are on scene.
1: Mom, call daughter back and tell her to come outside.
0: Copy.

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0: I'm behind RPD officer going 39 down Racine Street. Do they need help at a fight on Main Street?
1: Sure, nobody's there on scene yet. Our caller didn't give any info at all. We have no idea how many people are fighting.
0: I copy you, will be 10-8 with report on my current call. I'll head to the fight so we know further.
1: Copy, it's going to be the 2000 block of Meade. They just heard a bunch of yelling, possibly some parties fighting in the street.
0: Area check for now. Officers.
1: They affirm nothing active. 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Incoming and slow it down.

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0: Heading King William 6585, AKW 6585. And we'll be up at 2039 Meat Street.
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0: Adam Norum, William, 8237, current clear on a Black Dodge Journey to a Brittany Koontz listing to Grove Avenue. Adam King, William, 6585, also current clear to a Michelle Williams listing to 2039 Mead Street on a Gray Nissan Sentra.
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1: Wisconsin Boyd, Charles Henry, 2286, believe parked right in front of Wayne Park.
0: Sorry, you're hard to copy. He's parked in front of which park?
1: Wayne Park.
0: Copy.
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That's current.

0: 5 for Whiskey Run. West Chestnut Street. This was called out by one of the rescue squads. Unknown what's going on exactly there.
1: Ten four.

5905. 5905. Just, you know, there is a flag for the residence for the homeowner. Julianne says that she's often aggressive and at times harassing responders.

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0: 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Going to be back out at 209 West Chestnut Street for another lift assist.
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0: 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Engine 121, and Lightwater tow alert. 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

0: 121.
1: Caller did see smoke on the 7th floor. No flames at the moment. Officers are on scene. Evacuation is in progress.
0: Officers,

1121. Engine 121, there's no active flames in that apartment. Apparently tenants say that they were boiling food wrong.

0: 121 ambulance 121 on scene. We got a three-story multifamily apartment building. Looks like evacuations in progress. No smoke or flames showing. Engine 121 down, investigating.
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1: Adam William George, 5375, AWG 5375, we're going to be northbound at the Highway K off ramp on the wall.

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0: 907 for Rescue.
1: Attention, City of Burlington Rescue, respond 424 Summit Avenue for a 79-year-old male with difficulty breathing, fever, chills, and trouble urinating. He is conscious. Repeating, City of Burlington Rescue, respond 424 Summit Avenue for a 79-year-old male with difficulty breathing, fever, chills, and trouble urinating. He is conscious. Tematones 449.

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Respond to a person has fallen. 204, Lansing Street, Unit 106.

0: Cherry on the left. 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
1: Here, I'm Carla 2, 74-year-old male that fell on the kid shuttle system.

0: 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I'm trying to verify. Do you guys take payment for tickets in the lobby, or do you have to come back during first shift?
1: No, they come back during
0: first hours.
1: Is that what's in the lobby?
0: Yeah, you should pay a fine to get his license back. I copy.

0: 32.
1: Thank you, my friend.

That'd be northbound, 330 over 6, on the shoulder for a UPS truck versus a sedan, unknown injuries. Attention Raymond Fire and Rescue, Union Grove Fire and Rescue, respond to the interstate northbound 330 for a UPS truck versus sedan, unknown injuries. Repeating Raymond Fire, Union Grove Fire and Rescue, respond for an accident on the interstate northbound 330 for a UPS truck versus sedan, unknown injuries. Tywin Tones 517.

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1: 79.
0: Is the 17 involved in this crash?
1: We're not sure the other. We have a crash notification ping into that area as well.

0: Houston, flushing.
1: Just asked me one telephone. I'm going to flip around at the 2 mile turnaround. Looks like everybody's out of the vehicle. No lane blockage. I'll confirm once I'm on scene.
0: I copy.

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0: accident, so there wasn't a bias, no injury.
1: I copy, no injuries.
2: Do you need a lane or is the shoulder good?
0: I'm going to take one just for a moment till we figure out if that semi can get out of here or not.

0: Be advised, it's all shore, also responding.
1: Negative, South Shore was not on the run assignment, and the sheriff's deputies are advising no injuries. Before, they're now advising that you will not be needed.
2: Sam 3, Boy, Mary, Charles, Charles, 6-7, Boy, 3-2. 5-4-6-9-2.
3: Copy.

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0: I copy.

then comes back to maybe dark blue 2011 Subaru sedan to Denzel Williams. It's clear and current as a plate attached, and the other as a clear to United Purple

to the respect to a dark blue 2011 Subaru sedan to Denzel Williams, and the 28 on the truck comes back. The United Parcel Service is clear.

0: dispatch 279. Before you, you're taking a man south at Quarry Lake Park, 3533 Northwestern, for a 39-year-old male threatening to commit suicide. 9 minutes ago, his location was on Barbara by the grass in the quarry. We have Mount Pleasant as road as well.
1: Copy, this is my area 10 car.
0: Copy, this is 19.
2: I can copy, they're out.

0: 79.
1: Who's calling? This Corey Burke calling.
0: Girlfriend. Apparently he just sent a picture saying he was going to jump into the lake. He was by the Corey Lake sign. They got into an argument tonight and he got there on foot. He's wearing black shorts, blue and black sneakers. I added a picture of the MCIC.
1: Copy, you got a phone thing going?

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1: Copy. 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
1: Stand down on that for now. 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
0: I copy, we're just waiting for it.

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0: 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He just called that scene.
1: Copy. 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

0: Pick up a 69. 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Copy that.
1: Isn't that the address of Coeur d'Alene Park?
0: I'll call back.

0: So it's the 1832 LaSalle, 1832 LaSalle.
1: Hey, dispatch.
0: Go ahead.
1: What is that city you're seeing?
0: So LaSalle Street is.
1: Can we have RAPD make that over there? Where is the suicidal subject live, at that same address or within the city?
0: He lives to that same address.
1: I understand that the allegation is that he may have jumped or wants to jump in Quarry Lake Park, but can we see if the city can send officers over to that address, make face-to-face, and gain other details, maybe look at her phone, messages, whatnot.
0: Okay, copy, awesome, city. Four, six.

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1: It was about 30 minutes ago at the entrance of the quarry.

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1: Affirmative.

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1: 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I got a drone.
0: Hey, copy.
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0: You do an all call for the Dice District. I can't get a hold of Captain Friend. I did talk to Stephanie Caldaway, who is in charge of it, and I briefed Captain Mandeville.
1: I copy. We'll do an all call for the Dice District.

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0: That's 4. 602, Darren. I'm out with Captain Frenzel right now.
1: 10-4.

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1: We're gonna step all of them. 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
2: Engine 311, you're in route 618, calling for a CO, I'm going off. Dog is super lethargic and there's been some home headaches.

Mavis Division 102 to all locals. The South Shore Fire Department has requested Mavis Fox 100-05 to the box level for a dive call at Quarry Lake Park, 3533 Northwestern Avenue. Staging will be at the scene. 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

0: base, go ahead. Copy, Michigan base, taking a pass on all units. Dispatch to Raymond base, were you calling?
1: Raymond base will be en route shortly with an air unit.
0: I'm sorry, Raymond, you cut out. You'll be en route shortly with what?
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0: 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Put me on 45393, and I'll be on 7th Avenue with parking issues.
1: Hey, copy.
2: You put a 904 out on a special event, 908 zone.
1: Hey, copy. It was a Harrison on McKenna.

46 southbound 326 over 4. I don't know exactly where she is. The green Ford Explorer has some type of mechanical issue. Out of traffic.

0: when Deputy Yusuf comes in, he will cover town of Burlington, and Arias will stay northwest. And when Deputy Schulteis comes in, he will cover north middle.
1: Dispatch, copy.

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0: 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I'm being advised you're going to be covering middle.
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0: 479.
1: Go ahead.
0: City officers are being informed that the mail may be back at the address on LaSalle. They have two en route. They're wondering if Sheriff is going as well, or do you want them to confirm that he's there first before we go out?
1: Can I just confirm that he's there, please?
0: Copy that.
1: 88. It's really kind of a joint effort call here, right? But he lives in the city on LaSalle. Our skin in the game is to search the quarry. I feel like the game is to take the call itself on what happened at the residence. All of that.
0: I copy, understood. We'll relay that. Break dispatch 235. We're going to call for West 8 Mile and 51st. West 8 Mile and 51st for oversized load trucks driving through the area.
2: 10-4, I'm going into.
0: Copy. 17 would like a 21.
1: 7-9, just there.
0: 7-9.
1: The 17 just recalled Thompson and said our person is sleeping in her backyard right now. RPD can confirm that.
0: Yeah, she's calling in here and saying the same information.
1: 88 dispatch.
0: Go ahead, 88.
1: Our position is that it's the city's men's sub call.
0: I copy that.

0: 27, I copy your 10-8. Break dispatch 279. City confirmed that they're with him on LaSalle.
1: Hey, Abram.
2: We're in his eyes, but he is altered. We're going to take him to the hospital. While his vitals clear out, we're going to take him to St. Mary's. You can just bring in the cot.
3: Bring in the cot.
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0: Westshore Fire Department has struck out box alarm 100-05. Mavis Division clear at 102. Mavis Division 102 clear at 712.
1: Dispatch from Utility 473. Marcus clear and returning.
0: Yeah. 473 clear at 713.
1: Squad 832.
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1: Six, is that?
0: 46.
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0: I copy 46.

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0: 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We're going to be en route to Waupun. I'll take the complaint.
1: I copy. I'll get that for you. Your number will be 45598. Again, 45598.

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1: You can put me 10-8 with the report, and then report to the squad. Have a good day.
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0: All right, just wanted to make sure.

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It's just static.

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0: We're getting a couple calls on it. It's accident unknown right now, 83 and L. 83 and L, Chevy Malibu, Jeep Cherokee.

at 83 and Al Lincoln. Repeating, Tishigan Fire and Rescue, respond to 83 and L as in Lincoln for an accident with injuries, possibly one with a leg injury.

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1: 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Go farther west on Allen.

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0: Do you know if we have any report on number of injuries?
1: One party with a leg injury for sure, unknown on the other party. So one at this time.
0: Okay, message received.
1: And did you want me to retone for an engine? We don't have one en route just yet.
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3: 718.
2: Fire and Rescue, just looking if you have an update on the number of possible patients.
3: 202.
2: Copy, and all conscious.
3: Okay, for one just wants to be checked out from airbag, the other one has severe right leg pain.
2: I copy that.
1: Park Place, Unit 16, Cresta High and Dead End. 52-year-old male that has some chest and appendix pain. Is conscious, time of tone set, 7:45. At 7:46.
4: Central time. Our nation was attacked and forever changed. Four planes were hijacked, striking four locations. The World Trade Center, Twin Towers, the Pentagon, and Shanksville, Pennsylvania. 2,977 innocent people were killed that day, and 10,000 more have died from the 9/11 illnesses. 25 years later, we remember the victims, are the brave first responders and service members, and recognize the courage and unity that followed. And remember, we honor, we will never forget. May God bless you all, and may God bless America.
2: And just be advised, they are going to be having an ambulance coming from Iguanago to assist.

0: 641, 613, back quarters.
1: SR 47.

0: happy. Do you know which one I've got? We were given a white Chevy Malibu and a Jeep Cherokee.
1: Assume the Jeep Cherokee. I got 128 when you're ready.
0: Copy. We were given an Adam X-ray SAM 6007 for the Jeep.
1: Copy. Second one is Adam John Robert 3470. AJR 3470.
0: I copy. I have that one as well.

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I copy 6-9.

0: 736 from dispatch. McGuanago is going to be responding with an ambulance, and just be advised, the deputy on scene says that there is a fuel leak from the Jeep Cherokee.
1: Message received. Can you request an engine from McGuanago then as well?
0: I copy.

0: Off the roadway into the ditch. 736 will be in command. Be out investigating.
1: That's 132.

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0: 31.
1: Get a chance. 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I know there's a lot of traffic, but I think the main bit of the school is already come and went, so.
2: All right, copy that. Yeah, I'll dump over for a second.

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0: 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Water done for now.
1: I copy that, team. Thank you, 120.
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0: 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Just the one.
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0: 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Yeah.
1: A little ladder rack on top.
2: At 809. I have a subject at the Waterford PD that would like to be seen, but it's reference a possible fraud. They live at 300 East Spring Street.
0: 10-4.

0: Charlie's Red 281, we'll declare recourse.
1: 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Go ahead.
2: Zebra Tom, 2192, ADT 2192, will be northbound, the end of the Highway 20 on ramp.
1: I copy northbound 20 on ramp, shoulder wall. I copy.
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0: what
1: alrighty, here we go.
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1: Unit that was calling on county fire, there's some static.
0: Responding to engine 34 at Med 34. We're going to be clear to see on 83, and I'll turn over to the county DPW.
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0: 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I'll send you a call back.
1: Yes, Sinatra, I'm in the gap. Yeah.

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0: 4-5-3, break dispatch 235. I have a second caller on your dump truck call from this morning on 8 Mile requesting a 21. Want me to put you on it or just hold it?
1: Just continue to work on this crash.
0: 10-4.
2: Bravo 4.
0: 10-4. 5-6, I copy 10-8, other squad, 905.
1: 8-4, can you stack this and put me on a traffic stop in the Ace Harbor Park, traffic parking lot with no license plate? I'll get 28 a second.
0: Did you say Ace parking lot?

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4: Hello there. Two men, can't you? I'm gonna get him rolling, and I'm gonna back up, boys.

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1: One.
0: Copy. 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Here they come.

0: 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I'm a 70 now. You hear any?
1: Yeah.
0: Matthew McConaughey.
1: All right, sending.

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1: Honey, turn me off.
0: But I'll know that this is over. Copy, that's what they have on the day sheet schedule. I don't know if that changed because of the quarry incident.
2: Probably. I'll head over there.
0: 10-4 and 3-5.

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2: 3-8.
0: 3-8, you're clear to 42.
2: 3-8, copy. I'll be 42.
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4: You're on 835. 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Tones went out at the same time as ours. Just making sure you copy. You're going to Pinecrest on NN, room 11, 8-year-old male shortness of breath. When I was telling you out, county set up tones and tap of mine.
1: Yeah, that's copy. Thank you very much. Morning, Ralph.

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0: 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They're calling Hobbs Drive.
1: 10-4, I'm going to the front door for a 70-year-old male with lower quad pain he's had for the last 3 days.
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1: 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It'll be 10-8 for now.
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0: 3 2 0. Check us, I'm sorry. Copy that. I'll send you a couple, but I'm just going to take a little screen. Here they come.

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1: 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I'll be southbound 164 Beach Drive.
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0: 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He should have called up.
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0: Copy that. Don't take it long, though. I got one sitting here now.
1: White GFC. Perfect, Herco. Copy the GFC.
0: I got you.

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2: Harley, if that car, that car is coming by you here in a second.
3: 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The semi was going right by me.
2: Yeah, that last car that just drove by you, that's the last one I'm sending.
3: Copy. I'm sending it moving up.

0: Like I yelled at him to grab the radio, so I don't know if he can hear you.
1: Is he last then? Oh, he's coming. Okay, never mind. Talking to Dirk.
2: 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We'll be on Douglas at Kramer Ave.
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1: Alright, I see you don't have anything down there, so I'm going to keep mine open here. 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

0: going to be a little gap there. 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Sending. One.
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2: Go ahead.
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1: Traffic payroll 9134.
0: Simple. Copy. Back at you. One of those right around.

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0: Bye now, sir.

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1: Red Silverado.
2: Coming your way.

0: 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Sit here. Copy that, coming back your way.
1: Yeah.

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1: I'm out with 907.
2: Keep coming, I got nothing down here.

0: Sunday. 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Hey, Ivan. Keep him coming. Yeah, now my Burger King going slow.
1: Yeah, get that one that just crossed over 67 or 50 there. He probably needs to get going.
2: Looks like you had your lights on when you were driving, Jay, if you want to double check. There's your lawn, according to TikTok.
1: That's embarrassing.
2: We can turn ours on too if that makes you feel better.

0: 7.
1: Copy. Deep and rolling, I'm still empty.
2: Just on the last one you can there. You know, good driving in there, Rainbow.
1: Copy. Still empty down here. Oh, I'm getting busy. Alright, sorry. Dark gray Mazda.
2: Good morning, bud.
1: Copy that. Coming at you. I'm just going to leave this open for a little bit. I'll let you know when you can take your turn.
2: Yeah, copy.

Copy.

0: Alpha 495.
1: Papa, I'm going to try to see you. Copy.

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1: And then on it.

0: one. I got one coming off the stop sign here. I'll send through that.
1: Copy.

0: 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Nope.
1: Have a possible traffic incident. See our complaint at 1440 Park Place, 1440 Park Number 4. Referenced some issues when she drove by the post office today. Believes another unknown vehicle may have stricken her wheel.
2: Copy that. I got yours and I'm sending.
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0: Honey.

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Yeah, here you come.

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The subject who has some chest pain and throwing up.

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0: Gracias.
1: By her daughter who was not on scene.
0: Hey, Dirk, you got a copy? My one lane road ahead sign at the top of it fell apart, so it's flopped over and not banging. I don't know if you got a bungee in there you can come down and bungee it up with or something, or...
2: Yeah, go. The horse.
0: Copy the horse, coming your way.
2: Ryan, does that have any bungees in that truck?
0: Yeah.
2: Coming down your way right now.
0: Yeah. Last one, Grant. Chevy, whatever it is, a little small Chevy crossover.
3: Of an open line, we're trying to get her to come back to the phone. She was actively throwing up with our call taker on the line.
0: I got. Yeah, keep rolling.

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1: Copy the white Yoda. 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
1: 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We're having engine troubles.
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1: Media, your old female who's complaining of weakness, confused, dizzy, feeling unwell overall for the last few days.
0: Lagrange copies additional.
2: Phone for ambulance 261.
1: Ambulance 261, go ahead.
2: Ambulance 261 has made patient contact.
1: I copy patient contact 922.
0: Equinox. Copy to Knox, I'm empty.

that black silver is the last one I got down here at the moment. Yeah, I'm copy that. Okay, go. All right, she's coming your way.

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1: Go ahead.
0: I'm not calling me, son.
1: I'm in route. I'm just leaving the shop.
2: Fort Worth County from the 251. The 251 is clear of Lakeland available.
3: 924.
1: Okay, who else? I saw you and your dad. I'm responding. Did you go to that?
4: Yeah, it's me and Dad, and I think Steve Witt has checked in as well. But, yeah, I'm assuming that she can move.
1: Okay, I copy. I'll 22 then. Coming your way.
5: Sounds exterior.
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1: Copy, Silver Explorer. I'm back at you. I don't know who this guy is in this car either.
2: Send dispatch, Trevor.
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2: Yeah, West Loomis at 8 mile 20th, William Robert 5272, WR 5272.
3: Copy, West Loomis and 8.
0: What did you say?
1: Nothing.
0: Maybe it was Johnny Hamcheck.
4: Colorado. He just rolled down his window and said, what's up? And was honking at me. I don't know who he was. Maybe he's just happy it's Friday.
0: Copy, happy it's Friday. Coming back at you.
3: The physical therapist who is on scene. Time to call 928.
2: I'll be out at the address.
3: Templar. Dispatch to 5-3. We have a rescue call at 33344 Washington Avenue for a 63-year-old male who fell. There should be a physical therapist on scene, possibly.
0: How about you?

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1: Can you put me out at 1901 McKee Road? 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
0: Probably 833, and you can use the driveway with the wrought iron Harley Davidson sign on it, and the patient is talking.

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1: Copy that. 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

0: 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Keep rolling. 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
1: 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I got one sitting here. 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
1: I work on a nice seat cover.
0: 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Coming back at you.

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1: 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Alright, sending light on our back up a little bit.
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1: I'm copying that. Great forerunner there. Yeah, I can always hold mine until the intersection clears and then let them go too. Not a big deal.
0: Yeah, I copy that. I'm also this last year for the account.
1: Copy that. Alright, he's turning back at you.
0: Copy.
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1: Copy that, I just got one pulled up for me as well. Here you come. Be a little gap, I got a cement truck and I'm going to puff a longer.
0: Alright,
1: this one's white. We have a
0: Copy, also.
1: Yep.
2: Go ahead.
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1: Copy that. I'm coming back at you.
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1: Hello, Victor David, 3575, AVD, 3575. I'll be on Asia 11.
0: Come on back at you.

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1: 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One and done, Silver Lincoln.
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2: 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I have one coming around the corner.
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0: 5-5. Boy Boy Mary, 4026, BBM 4026. Taylor, Indiana, looks like no vehicle associated. I'm out with a red Honda, high Honda.
1: NSR, what's the location?
2: Ontario.
0: Anna and Taylor.
1: Tampa.
0: Oh, with a red Elantra.
1: Tampa. Three seven. We have a rescue unknown at 2717 Lakeshore Drive. 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
3: Copy. It's kind of crazy how much wind those tanker trucks are supposed to this way.
4: Five thirty three from 516 at Holt Channel.
5: 533, go ahead.
4: Yeah, just advise if fire is needed there.
5: Five 533 copies. I know there's one standing by at the station.
0: A little gap and do one more.
1: Got it, please.

0: Copy. All right, sir.
1: Dash from Kansas 533.
2: Go 533.
1: We're on scene.
2: I copy, you're on scene at 959.
0: Yeah, no problem. Do that truck from Trey too.
3: Yep, he's on his way. Tara.
0: Alrighty, here we go.
1: But she's having issues with her pendant. We'll be clear the scene soon.
2: I copy, it was an accidental push.
4: Seven. You can disregard Rescue's on scene. It was accidental.
5: 516, cancel.
0: So, came up with a new name, disgrace the name.
3: Honda Pilot. Yeah, I agree. Could have named it anything but Mustang.
0: Alright, here they come.
3: Copy. Although that electric car should be faster off the line than any other Mustang.
0: Yep. Oh, that red Suburban.
3: Copy the Suburban coming back at you. I don't know what they're doing, but if they don't hurry up, I'm gonna... Now they're turning around, I guess. I don't know what they're doing. Never mind. Quentin.
0: You got another one.

0: Copy that. You got one running out there. I'll wait for him too.
1: Come out to Rochester Coach Hall.
2: Temper battery.
1: And dispatch traffic, Illinois.
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0: Mike, I'm going to just turn around real quick if you will.
2: Yep, go ahead and do it.
0: Hey,
1: you're going to have a small flight here. When you come down here and turn around, if you want to go in, run over this patch, we just need for me. I was just going to back up.
0: Well, I mean, I guess, that's fine.
1: Yeah, it'd be easier if he just takes the front, I don't know, you know, or, yeah, if he just takes the front, I take the back.
0: Go ahead, Randall.
1: All right, come your way.
3: Five. Five. AL5, I have a restack for Lucky Star on Milwaukee. 17 is asking for an officer, their staff, asking for an officer to come up and follow up on a complaint that occurred yesterday. Looks like it was possible harassment by customer.
1: 905.
2: One.
1: Not yet. Northbound on the Elm off ramp with Adam Sam Edward 4397 ASC 4397.
0: Tapper.
1: Flood service.

0: Alright, you're still coming.
1: I still can't even see anything, so I'll let you know if I get anything.
0: Not bad, I'm just going to keep this slow off then for a while.

0: Yeah.
1: Honda. Hey, hold on, one more after that. Toyota. Tacoma.
0: Alright, you're getting a little greedy.
1: Let me run down to the corner and see if I got anything coming up. There we go. Yeah, so it is.
0: That blue Honda.
1: Copy the blue Honda. I'm going to go get you.

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1: Alright, I'll find this one and move.
0: Copy.

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1: Squad 27.
2: Vienna, Black Chevy Suburban. We will be on right at Lathrop Avenue.
1: That was right in Lathrop.
0: Sure, who are you then? Oh, yeah, they're coming.
3: Send dispatching, clear me, sighted. Put me back on it, please.
1: Number 610.

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0: 39.
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1: Copy that. I'm empty down here.
0: All right, we'll move all the way up the front. I think I've done that one.

Dispatch, Coldway. I need 60 and 37 for an accident unknown bypass to McHenry.

0: needed anywhere.
1: It's an unknown injury accident right now. It looks like most of them are pinging. They stayed across from the mobile, possibly on McHenry, south of the bypass.
0: 10-4, you want us to head down with the coming squad?

0: saying 3-0. You mean 6-0?
1: Sorry, they've got you logged in as 3-0. I can change it. They've got you on the screen as 30.
0: Yeah, I'm at 60. My live computer's logged in as well, so I don't know how that is.
1: I copy, then it'll be 6-0. We'll need you to respond. Go ahead, 905.
0: Calling for me in regards to that accident.
1: Negative, 905.
0: Yeah, I'll start floating there. I'm coming from Lucky Star, though.

0: Jackson Paul near the bypass. It's supposedly near the BP or mobile gas station for a accident with injuries, one with a arm and back pain. Repeating, Town of Burlington Fire and Rescue, respond to Highway P is in Paul near the bypass. It should be near the mobile for a PI accident. Female in the gray car has arm and back pain. Chemical 1021.
1: White, super near knee. Tommy, I'll put you down here. You can get an excellent roll in, too.
2: 10-4-5-3. Bus going out by the McHenry and the bypass for the accident. Rescue is now being sent. We've got one party that confirmed they have chest and arm pain.

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1: On Highway P, and my caller was pinging south of the bypass.
0: Okay.

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1: You're back in 1023.

0: 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Yep, coming back at you.
1: I don't know what vehicles I'm looking for, but I'm at the bypass at P.
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2: 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Go ahead, 60.
3: 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Rescue just arrived on scene.
2: I copy. Special Burlington, you answer, copy.
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4: 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I'll be on channel 10.
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0: So I'm texting on local.

0: command.
1: They're all of it out here.
0: I copy, one patient out walking around, no extrication needed.
1: Okay, so.
0: Okay. 1027.

0: tell. I think Jason N was out here doing a little bit of this too the other day. He said he drove in a couple of them. I don't know where it was though. There you go.
1: Number 10, restrict command.
2: Go ahead.
1: Yeah, available of a city squad. We can do some traffic control to get them to turn onto the bypass instead of come through the scene.
2: You need a city squad to do traffic control to go onto the bypass.
1: City squad, please. We could probably keep them, actually, instead of turning them on the bypass, we could get them turned around closer at the gas station. Then they're not going somewhere they don't want to go.
2: Need a city squad to get traffic to go closer to the gas station?
1: They can have them turn around at Market Street.
2: Copy to have traffic turn around at Market Street.
0: Here they come. Copy.
1: Down in the city. I think you're good right there. We'll just watch our backs.

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1: Fire has a request for a city squad to try and help turn traffic around by Market Street.
2: You can downgrade non-emergent. I'm going to have everybody else come in non-emergent this time. Copy.
1: So city squad to get traffic to turn around by Market.
3: 10-4, the bypass would probably be the easier part because they got the gas station in Lavelle right there. I can try to go back up. They've turned us away.
1: 10-4.
4: 6-0 dispatch, who's requesting this?
1: A fire department's asking for southbound, I believe, traffic to get turned around by Market Street. Tampa.

0: and keep coming through the northbound lane, and then just stage behind the squad, the county squad. We'll still let that traffic come through. We'll just have to control it.
1: You make 27 stop 1040.
2: 10-4.
1: Stop by 7-3.
3: One and done.

0: I copy. Do they need to be flatbed?
1: Copy. I'm going to send you some and move up.
0: Go ahead, command.
2: That are still in quarters can remain.
0: I copy. Any units that are en route to the McHenry and bypass call, you can go on non-emergent. Anyone that are still in station, remain in station. And just for further, did that road get blocked? Because looks like per the deputies on scene, they have that area blocked by Market.
1: Go ahead.

0: 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Coming back at you.
1: Five.
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1: 907, you marked me on scene, but there is no traffic control at Market and McHenry, so I'll be taking over that assignment to block traffic.
3: I copy. Dispatch to 60. Those are going to be Ron's and Kale's. They have not been assigned.
4: Fine, we'll assign them when they get here.
2: The 8.1. Not going to be done. Oh, I'll keep motor going. I didn't realize. Yeah, I was going to try a thing wrong. I'm going to get it.

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1: 907.
0: So City Bros and Squad showed up at that intersection. I moved up to the scene. You mark me on scene.
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dispatch to 716. Stalking or suspicious calls, elder care cottages, main entrance, 7711 Big Bend Road. They're saying they have a stalking complaint by a non-resident.

0: 6-0.
1: Yeah, down for any reason.
0: Yeah, I believe our management's looking into it. Anything internet-based appears to be down right now, which is going to include our NCIC portals. Is even down for us in here. We can't hard run it for you.

0: you're good in the same. I don't have anything coming.
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2: I got it.
0: Oh, thank you very much.
2: I'm sorry, go again with the last transmission.
0: Were you looking for 905?
2: I was not. No worries.

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1: I got you. 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
1: accident, all parties out of traffic. 632 will be out investigating. We'll have command.
2: At 1048.

0: fired.
1: We have a worker from LaBelle requesting a 21. Based off of how you guys have the road blocked, they're wondering how they can get into work.
0: Oh, 5, if they're coming your way, if they are working at LaBelle, that'll through.
2: Affirm, as long as they advise they're working, they'll get that through.
1: I'll call them back then and let them know.

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1: They're coming, I don't need one, we're out of traffic.
0: Banana, copy, you're out of traffic.
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0: November on to 906.
1: Sorry, 906.
0: 906, clear, McHenry Street. Mark me back in.
1: What's up, 54?

0: You're good.
1: What unit was calling?
0: We finish that sentence, I guess.
1: Six, pick it up.
2: Accidental.
1: I'm happy. That's fine.
3: They're going to be taking the Dodge Avenger. Do you need the plates?
1: If you have it handy, I'll take it. I'm just getting a screen.
3: Adam Henry, Nora 3782, AHN 3782. Again, Ron.
1: Five no longer here tonight. Copy, 5-5. Can you send me a message? Copy. Go ahead.
2: I might have missed it, but you're not able to run names or plates correct.
0: One and done. Alright, I'm moving. Copy.

0: end of one of the occupants to ask them coming your way. Just be advised.
1: There's multiple squads in there, 88.
2: Calling Deputy Martinez, are you on Durant?
3: Male that fell, possibly hit his head. He is complaining of tailbone pain. Waterford Rescue, respond to 808 Cornerstone Crossing. This is going to be Waterford Assisted Living. Crests are going to be Rentheimer and Big Bend Road. 82-year-old male had a fall, possibly hit his head, is complaining about tailbone pain. Tematones at 10:58.
1: Go ahead. I'm on my way to Nona's as well.
3: Copy.
2: Is that Benegas and Martinez on community engagement complaint number here?
3: I copy, thanks. That's 10:59.
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0: I got you.
1: Just advising 907 that a car drove by me coming towards him right now.
2: Denver, yeah, they're going to LaBelle. They're tank. I'm up further.
0: Coffee, I'll be sending.
3: Again, Waterford, you have another rescue call. 818 Forest Lane at Aurora. The 68-year-old female having an allergic reaction from a bee sting. The EpiPen did not work. She is conscious and breathing. Tematones is 11 o'clock.
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3: Copy. I copy. Central Norway, you're being requested by Waterford to respond to 818 Forest Lane at the Aurora Healthcare. It's at their urgent care. It's a 68-year-old female having an allergic reaction from a bee sting. The EpiPen did not work. Again, Norway, you're being requested by Waterford to respond to 818 Forest Lane at the Aurora Healthcare. It's a 68-year-old female, allergic reaction from a bee sting. The EpiPen did not work. Tematones is 1101.
5: 632 in route.
3: Bye, copy.
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0: But you're at that age where a V8 with no cats on it or nothing sounded so cool. Here we go.

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1: I got the intersection can open up.
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0: 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I got you.
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0: 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Respond to sick person unknown problem. W814, Hyacinth Road.
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1: 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Coming through. Back at you.
2: 6 off.
0: So, see what gets through. I want to move back.
1: The white top.
3: Through 11-0.
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0: 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Yeah, I'm not hoping to get a couple of companies get this here and then hopefully we'll do it. Down the line. That's my goal here. Silver Ram. 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
0: You better. Silver BMW.
3: The V, and they call him a BMW.
0: I had cars long, what'd you say?
3: Good. In Germany, the W is pronounced like a V, so they call them BMWs, not BMWs.
0: My Super Duty.
3: Not like a Super Duty. 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
1: Multiple squads, unit calling traffic, go ahead.
0: Extend us traffic. He's 21,000 block of North Cape Street, 28704 John Tom King, 704 JTK.
1: I copy. Other unit in there?
0: Lieutenant Dispatch.
1: Go ahead.
0: DPW is already out there cleaning up the tire debris. You put me today.

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1: Copy that. Rolling back at you. 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
0: Well, happy Halloween.

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1: Go ahead.
2: 33 is at hospital.
1: I copy.
3: Roll a couple back at you.

It's going to be a white, what is this coming up to me? White header. 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
1: Blind fire. 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Ambulance tone alert. Response 3 person has fallen. At 2456, Vista Drive.
2: Call 291.
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2: Go ahead.
1: It's smoke on 7209 Milwaukee. 72 is concerned that they're selling product that they're not supposed to be.
2: Fifty-one twenty-five. What did that plate come back to?
3: This is Reggie to Lawrence, ambulance 291 on location.
2: Charles Henry Adam Union Edward Robert. First name is Eric, E-R-I-C, W. Willing for the middle, 4-5-1977.
1: I copy.

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1: Did that name come back? I don't have a computer.
2: Was last name Shower?
1: Affirmative.
2: I copy. He's valid, Class D, and clear.

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1: Yeah, keep it rolling.

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1: 45.
0: 214487 H Henry. 214487 H Henry. And put it right northbound 325.0. Be right at the entrance of the Elm off ramp.
1: I copy.
2: Flash Chevy Tahoe.

Burlington Squares is being a traffic hazard, Adams and Main, for some siding that's laying in the middle of the road.

transmit to and respond to Golden Years, 611 Harmony Drive, room number 50, for shortness of breath, at 11:45.

0: Negative. We're 10-4. 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
1: 10-4. Thank you.
2: Sergeant 31, we're in route.
1: 11:46.

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1: 10-4, you're at fault.

0: Burlington Rescue Respond on 1137 Spring Valley Road. It's going to be for an 82-year-old female that fell in the bathroom, hurt her hip. She is conscious. Town of Burlington Rescue, respond to 1137 Spring Valley Road. Crests are going to be West State Street and County Line. 82-year-old female that fell in the bathroom, hurt her hip. She is conscious. Time and tone is 1149.
1: That was awesome.

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1: 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Everybody's off the road here, so I think we can open it up.
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6: We'll be 4600 block of Highway 45. Still a fully loaded dump truck. 28th Robert Boy 5-8-8. 16 RB 58816.

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1: 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She's now complaining of pain in her abdomen.
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10-6 at the PD. Are you available? You cut yourself off. I didn't hear you. Copy. Cannot hear you. Do you want to call in the dispatch?

0: Susan, copy?
1: Yeah, now I can copy you.
0: I'm available, what's going on?
1: I copy. I've got a welfare that's a 3 to 4 officer minimum for you and 5-6 and 5-10.
0: Copy.
1: 5-6. 5-10,
0: I copy.
1: You guys just want to check the notes on it. It's 2827 East Fieldstone. They're requesting a welfare check on a female there who's had a history of some DV and has been held hostage before. There's a cross-reference. There is a warrant rec for the male half in there. There's some notes in there.

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2: Well, what do I do, Lone Charlie?
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0: Copy, 7-3. 5-2, just for 43, there is a comment in there from a city squad that responded and had contact with her yesterday. That's available for 21 if you guys need any more info. There's also a flag that the male half has been known to have a 32 in the past.
4: Adam Young, Adam 2879, AYA 2879. I'm on Main, just north of 5th.
0: I copy Main of 5th.
1: I'm going to be a little south of the residence waiting on coverage arrives.

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Adam Boy 7488, ZAB 7488. That's what it comes back to.

0: 5. It's coming back current and clear on a 2023 Kia sedan, black in color, to a Beth and Nicholas Holt party. I'm looking at it now, but it looks like the Beth party might have warrants.
1: Can you add that for me and then try the 88 and boy boy?
0: Copy to add it to the form. I cannot copy what you said at the end there.
1: The last two digits of the 28, can you try it as BB or boy boy?
0: Paper. Negative on the boy boy, it's 88.

0: 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County Control, Med 381, transporting one patient, non emergent, emergency Walworth.
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You can put me 10-8 from this, and I'll head towards that Sturtevant call in case they need any other assistance. 5-5.

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0: Myself and Debbie Flapp journey make contact. 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It's a little north of the complex by the garage area.
1: I copy. Are you going to want the air?
0: I'll advise.
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0: 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He just wants you to meet their, make their location. They're attempting contact, I believe, at the front.
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0: 906. What are you trying to get? This is 10906. What are you trying to tee up?
1: Accident

0: Does Akeem first have warrant?
1: The city has a warrant rec for him, and they have PC for him to be arrested.

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1: Copy. 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

0: teenager right now. She's claiming she can give us access into the apartment.
1: I understand. Just hold on the apartment.
0: Got it.

0: The Asia party is claiming that Akeem is in the apartment at the time.
1: That he is in the apartment?
0: That's affirmative.
1: 10-4, just hold on the apartment. Is she aware that there's any weapons in the apartment or if he has one?
0: She stated that he does not have any weapons at this time.
1: For what that's worth, 10-4.

0: Test.
1: She's very confused and all over the place on the phone. I'm going to have to go by their house, but you can put this in the stack, and I'll go on the other one first.
0: Hi, copy. Your middle schools are pretty tied up.
1: All of those.
0: Hi, copy.
2: Hello.
3: Yep, let's just Jeep was by me. All right.

0: I'm trying to get a hold of Five Dutch. We had information that the previous charges were dropped.
1: I copy. I've got somebody on the phone with them right now.
0: Just be advised with these parties. They've been known to continue their association with each other throughout this, since the initial incident in July.
1: I copy. I'll have them clarify with Five Desk. We're on the phone with them right now. Sister 43, there's a flag here for a Thomas Heineman party with some 96 issues, and he is not the party that's attached in here as mentioned. I don't know if he's at this residence, though.

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Copy there, I'm open down here. It's coming at you. 10-4.

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0: Chiefs.
1: I just talked to Ortiz over at Tide Desk, and he said that it's going to be a warrant recommendation for first degree recklessly endangering safety, and if you guys take him or get him today, they will gladly take him for that.

0: It's like,
1: so regime.
2: 16, or I'm sorry, to 37 for rescue run. 37. It's going to be 28,900 Mount Tom Road for a 77-year-old female with severe stomach pain and a hard time breathing.
3: Again, Town of Burlington, you have a rescue call, 28900 Mount Tom Road for a 77-year-old female, severe stomach pain, having difficulty breathing. Comatose is 1248.
2: I copy. 60, do you want me to put it up for you? I copy.
4: 6933.
2: I copy 6-9. 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
0: Yes, I have another problem.

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How's the minivan?

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1: I got you. Black Toyota Matrix.
2: Next move, I'll let you go home.
1: I know.
3: Got yours. Clean that.
1: Copy.
3: I've done this before, boss.

0: 937. 937 is arriving on scene at Mount Tom. I copy.
1: Ten four.

0: with Joseph. 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He's fine. And you can take, that other person doesn't live there, so you can take him out. And you can put me 10-8 and put the other call back up.
1: Hi, copy. Again, the middle squads are a bit tied up, so if you're going to want cover for it at all, just let me know as soon as you can.
0: The one you're putting up is the fraud, isn't it?
1: Hey, firm.

0: Southwest.
1: Can you find the number for New Berlin dispatch and put it in my call, please? The previous call.
0: Hi, copy. 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They've
2: out
0: team for a while.
2: I just arrived on scene. I'll make contact with them, please.
0: Hi, copy.

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1: 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Just put the number for New Berlin dispatch so I can give my 21.
2: I understand.
0: Great, Alexis. Copy on Alexis.
1: They just showed me video footage of the team for you to come to the door, lock it, and go to the back of the apartment. The last footage we have at approximately 12:45.
0: Copy.

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1: I cannot hear you. 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Alright, Toyota pickup, Tundra. Copy the Toyota Tundra.
2: 85 to Pulaski. Go. Do you have a drone with you? They do, but I'm at the door. Standing guard at the apartment. No, that's fine. I just need to know if I needed to bring one to the scene or not.
1: Copy that. I'm going to sign and then I'm going to move back a little. Copy that.

0: The middle cars are already at the call. The other east cars are currently on other calls. I can see if Mount Pleasant has anybody available.
1: Black Toyota Rev.
2: 10-4.
3: You can put me at 10-41.
0: 50.
3: Can you put me on that call?
0: Copy, 85.
2: Red G.
1: Oh, bitch.

0: the shield in 5056. If anybody outside can grab that. Dispatch, what was the last transmission?
1: 8856 was saying he has a shield. I believe he was asking if somebody was going to be able to grab it.
0: We have a shield up with us on 23.
1: I copy it, 8.
0: And we got a 40 mil less lethal as well.
1: I copy. You guys going to want the air?
0: Just stand by a minute. Does Mount Pleasant or the city have a canine up?
1: I will ask. Stand by for a second.
2: 5135, 41.
1: 5135.
2: 10512. Can you put me on the third event call? I think you just make a note. I don't want my body family.
0: The van can go out on the road. Sure. Go.
3: Copy.

0: white Ram pickup truck. Copy on the white Ram. I got nothing right now if you want to keep sending. If they get here, I'll send them on through. They're a ways back right now.
1: County from 937 arrived at BMH.
2: I copy.
1: What's his phone number?

0: there's no fire or there's no phone number on file at the agent.
1: No, his phone number. She's called him

0: 5135.
1: Talking with the DHA part here. I know Keem's known to carry firearms. She's saying he does not have it. I guess that's what we have right now.
0: I copy.

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1: 10-4, and you got views of these windows over here?
0: Affirm.
1: 10-4. The apartment entry is on the east side. I think the apartment goes all the way through to the west side.
0: Copy.
1: 8-5 update.
0: 8-5.
1: So I called Akeem's number and somehow it goes to the complainant, the original complainant that called this in. They're claiming their phones are crisscrossed or hacked. I'm not quite sure how that would work, but now the complainant or the female McRae here on scene is now telling us her sister's in the apartment also with Akeem. We're trying to get her to come out.
0: I copy.
2: Last one. I have my traffic stopped.
3: Copy. Back at you.
2: 10-4.
0: I copy. Dispatch to 8-8.
1: Go ahead.
0: We have 4-5 who's going over to third event. Do you want an additional K-9 or are you good with just the one? I copy.

Yeah, 10-4.

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0: convertible. 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
1: I got one of the weeds. We'll see if he gets here before something comes up to you.
2: 523.
3: He's en route, Bowen Hall.
2: Copy.
1: Alright, here they come.
0: 10-4.

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1: Copy the minivan.
2: But that, he's in custody. We're clearing the rest of the apartment. Just stand by with your drone.
0: I'm done.
3: Hey, four.
4: Yeah, I didn't know if you had the air channel or not. I'm 41.
3: Copy.
2: Oh, it's Hakeem. Can you walk with him?
4: April.
2: In the apartment, in the lot. Did you meet him there?
4: I'm just pulled up.
0: That Toyota SUV, I thought it was a RAV4, but it wasn't. So, alright, back at you. Copy that.
2: We're just clearing the residence now.
0: Back for you. Copy.

0: Derek, you gonna watch the school? I can move up towards my truck. Black Jeep, Randall.
1: In tight.
0: Copy. Copy the Jeep, coming back at you.
1: Sounds like you don't have to run out of here, then I'll have you move.
0: Okay, coming back your way, Armando. Copy, Randall.

0: Standing by.
1: 219 dispatch and 2.
0: I copy.
1: Copy, copy.
0: Copy that, they were still waiting for them to advise that the apartment was clear.
1: Apartment's clear.
0: I copy. Apartment clear. Anybody else in there?
1: Vision on 35, I was just advising.
0: I copy.
1: A5, if you still have the air, you can take it back.
0: A5, we never had the air.

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1: Copy the black Jeep.
0: Black and purple Jeep. 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
1: Your way. 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

0: Hi, Bama Bronco. 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
1: I got a motorbike coming up to me here off Santa Montro.
0: 10-4. Maybe we should send that other one too, I got nothing.
1: Yeah, I'll keep it open here.

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0: No worries. 4-5 dispatch.

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0: Yeah, copy that. It used to be Buick Oldsmobile, though. I don't know. 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
1: Copy. I got a updated phone number for a human. If you could update RMS for us, that'd be appreciative.
2: Absolutely. Go ahead with it.
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4: 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Was there anybody else going with you?
3: Negative, break for mileage.
4: Go ahead.
3: 127.9.
4: You said 27.9?
3: Yeah, 127.9.
4: I copy. Thank you.
3: You trying to reach A4?
4: I copy. Thank you.
0: Okay, Bob, I was looking out for you.
4: 10. An update, and the suspicious, the other half is calling in saying she stopped by a table for sale on the side of the road, and now the 17 is following her. Her phone number is also in the comments. Over there, yeah.
0: Send for it.
3: Don't clear for that residence tonight.
0: Are they using knife?
4: Or did you want to be writing on it?

0: 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Oh, line up. Here they come.
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0: going 37.
1: Burlington, you have a rest call 561 Briote Street for a 79-year-old female that fell and needs a lift assist. Again, 932, respond to 561 Briote Street. So a 79-year-old female that fell needs a lift assistance. They said to use the back door. Time of zones is 1356.
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1: 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I'm going to fix that.
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2: Aurora Mount Pleasant.
0: Bye, copy. Going to 932. Did you guys copy the call on Briote?
3: Negative.
0: Did you hear tones at all or no?
3: Negative.
0: Copy, I'll tone it again.

0: City, Wellington, you have a call for a lift assist. 561 Biote Street for a 79-year-old female that fell. Just needs help up. M City, Wellington, you have a lift assist. 561 Biote Street for a 79-year-old female that fell. Just needs help up. Time of phones is 1405. Go ahead, 932.
1: Thank you for rejoining. Copy the call. You can put us in the room.
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Response: a person has fallen at M2020, County Highway HA 318.

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1: 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What is this? 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

0: Kansas Hill Rescue, you have a call. Brightondale, Link, 230-248th Avenue. It's going to be for a 70-year-old male hit by a golf ball, bleeding profusely. He's conscious and breathing. He'll be at the 10th hole. Again, Kansasville, you have a rescue call. Call to Mike Kenosha, 830-248th Avenue at the Brightondale Link. It's going to be at the 10th hole for a 70-year-old male hit by a golf ball and he's bleeding profusely. Tematones is 1423. Unit calling, go ahead. I'm sorry, 533, you're really hard to copy. I wasn't able to understand that.
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Attention, Kansas Hill Fire, you have a rescue call. 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They'll be at the 10th hole. Time of tones is 1428.

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0: Yeah, just about the highway end. I don't know if anybody else is showing up. I'm still a couple minutes out.
1: 531, called in route, so if it's just you, bring out the UTV just in case if we need access.
0: Affirmative, I'll keep responding.

0: just went on scene at that parking violation. If you could head over to this welfare at 1401 11th Avenue, Unit 52. It was an interpreter that was used that called in advising that possibly a male fell out of his wheelchair. He believed that rescue was already en route, but I'm not seeing a call for Union Grove. I can make them a call for a lift assist, but I'm not really sure what's going on over there.
1: Dispatch from Engine 121. On scene, single family residence, evacuation in progress. Engine 121 has command, you're investigating.
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0: Monrovia of a rescue call, 1401 11th Avenue, Unit 52, for a party advising that his father fell out of his wheelchair. Again, Unigrovia of a rescue call, 1401 11th Avenue, number 52. Called him for a welfare check where a male fell out of his wheelchair. Time of phones is 1433.
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0: I copy.

0: I'm not sure if you want to hold fire, but Paris took their ambulance straight to the patient. We are going to be right inside the entrance on the left side, out towards the field.
1: Copy. Thank you. I'll be on shortly.
0: Copy.
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2: Negative. Yeah, this time. Currently doing an investigation.
0: Copy.
1: Paris made access to the patient. You get holding quarters.
3: Affirmative. I'll be standing by.

0: 334, I copy your SP. Was there anybody else? Copy, thanks.
1: I copy 56. I believe there are change in areas for second shift. Do you know what area you're going to be?
0: I copy.

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0: I copy. We have a recreational vehicle complaint, 93rd and Carolan, for two kids on loud mini bikes.
1: Staff works, grabbing some equipment, and then I'll head that way.
0: I copy.
2: We're ready to go on to Mercy Walworth, not emergency.
0: Heading to Mercy, 1440. That had to be used, so I can try and call him back to verify if you need me to.
2: Engine 261 from Rainbow 262 on local. 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
0: Boy Adam Henry, 4486, BAH, 4486, 31 and 11.

0: 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Correction, Engine 121. Building's been turned back over to the homeowner. Engine 121, be clear, returning.
1: 10-4.

0: ahead, so base, go ahead.
1: 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I'm trying to talk to 540.
0: I got you.
2: 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We're all good out here at Paris. We'll be transporting shortly.
1: Okay,

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0: Negative. It looks like they use as an interpreter. Their family is deaf, so I'll try one more time.

0: County Susan Clark Command.
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0: Low battery found. 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Engine 26 going clear.
1: Yeah, 1437.

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1: If you chose, then Mercy Walrus.
0: Yeah, Mercy 1448.

0: dispatch.
1: 834.
0: I tried to call back again. It just goes to the interpreter's line for translation. Nobody answered. The call taker is advising that it was originally called in by the interpreter, who stated that this female gave this address, said somebody fell out of a wheelchair, and when she went to get back on the line, they had hung up and claimed the fire department was already notified.
1: We're going to ask around here a little bit, but we'll let you know if we're clear.
0: Thank you.

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2: 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We'll be transporting Burlington Aurora.
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2: 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I think the interpreter gave the wrong address.
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0: 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We're going to be clearing routes as well. We're returning.
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1: 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The extra attention?
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1: 972 is on scene, single story commercial facility. I do see maintenance vehicles in the parking lot. No evacuation at this time. Nothing showing from three sides. 972 will have Milwaukee Avenue Command. All incoming units, shift channel 7.

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1: 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Go ahead.
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0: confirmed testing of the system.
1: They're just testing the sprinkler heads. There's no fire.
2: Tower.
0: Please confirm testing of the system. I will be staying to speak with the maintenance personnel. All the other units are clear.
2: Copy that the other units are clear. 906, I copy. Was there another unit trying to call me?
3: Six ten, did traffic.
2: 610.
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2: Copy, that was in the 26,000 bucket what?
3: Noon.
2: 7-4. Bud.
4: Can you put me back on that parking bio, please?
2: Affirmative.

0: if you have a new command.
1: Go ahead.
0: Confirm that with maintenance they were testing. Apparently the facility did not have the test mode in long enough. They're completed with testing now. They're going to get the alarm reset. Command terminated. You clear 972 of the call.
1: Copy. I have this reset for a TRO in the Stackford James Boulevard. We had the wife call in stating the husband's at that address to be served.
2: Step four. I'll have to separate and make these actually there, but I'm in route.
1: I copy. Do you want to cover?
2: Affirmative. Coming from Braun and the interstate.
1: I copy. Dispatch to 5-2.
3: Alarm has been reset. Clear and running.
4: And 1512.
1: 1-2, I copy.
0: Cutting out to 905.
1: Suffer.

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1: Oh, I can only hear you on 2. Squad to go to 2 for traffic for now.
2: Northbound 3308 on the right shoulder with Boy Adam Zebra 3318.
0: That was Boy Adam Zebra 3318.
2: 3319.
0: 10-4.

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0: chance you're able to break from that. We had a possible drowning in Lake Michigan. Party is out. They did start CPR. RIPD is on scene. They're requesting county to respond.
1: 1-2, copy that, Ella.
0: I copy, thank you. Copy, and it happened near the Racine Yacht Club.
1: 10-4,
0: that's affirmative. Sounds like she was really close to the shore. They did get her pulled out and started CPR on her.

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1: Were we able to confirm just one victim? There is only one victim in the water that they pulled out. We don't have anybody else outstanding, or are they not sure?
0: As we know, there was only one person in the water. It was originally a 911 hang-up. Sounds like it was a woman who was trying to swim, and she ran into the rocks and was found unconscious.

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1: 905.
0: What's that Clover address?
1: That's gonna be what's on her DL in Lake Geneva.

0: you can respond to RCJ for a rescue run. Inmate unresponsive.
1: I'm at the LAC, please, emergency.
0: 2-7, if you could head over there. I see rescues just getting on scene.

0: 7.
1: This is Adam in Northwest US and RKN. He's now alert and conscious and breathing.
0: Copy, Narcan, now he's alert and breathing.
1: And the rescue is 23 ready.
0: So far.

Yes, that's probably

0: morning. Can they just meet rescue at the hospital?
1: I copy. Dispatch a 50. Are you able to meet rescue at the hospital? Negative. I have a few on the drowning, and I do have one other one on the drowning, 37, going to the hospital as well. Cap 4, thank you.
0: 5-2, that's it. We're wrapping up with CRO on a hotel.
2: Hi, Cap.
1: One, 2, go ahead.
0: Just for 43, she's been transported to the hospital. I'm just talking with RP and a couple of witnesses right now.
1: Hi, copy.
0: 905, this way.
1: 905.
0: Non-custodial to 895 Clover Street, Lake Geneva, beginning mileage 34645.
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0: 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I'll call it when I get up there.
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1: William, Union 4006, WU 4006.
0: Number. One, two.
2: John, 520-7885-882302. That's going to be a witness.
0: Sound for. I'll add her to the form.
2: Yes, please. Thank you.

0: You can mark this serve. We'll be leaving shortly. He's just gathering up a few more things.
1: 5-1, I copy.
2: Lieutenant Moran, reference to this incident. We're going to need your partner. Cover that.
1: Dispatch copies.

0: 1029, by deal numbers.
1: One, two, go ahead.
0: John, 220-1706-4341-07. That'll be another witness.

0: 34.
1: I'll be at 3425 6th Avenue. Reference this complaint, talking to family.
0: 34, I copy.
2: That's ambulance 122.
0: No, that's 122.
2: 122 and quarters.

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3: Elkhorn Fire, LES 261, and Elkhorn Fire Lift. Respond to a person who's fallen at N4901-1.

0: 50. Hey, Kathy, your message. I'll send you that info in a minute.
1: Hey, Kathy.
2: Can I get both 26?
3: Go ahead.
2: We'll be an offer, Ambo 261.
3: I come here at 1536. I'm coming for a 77-year-old female. It's fallen twice within the last hour. Half of a head injury. She's conscious and breathing in room E20.

0: 5010 dispatch.
1: Pitch it down.
0: I'll be clear of the accident. 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
1: Let us know if you need anybody.
0: Measure received, will do.
1: Walworth County, permit 251. Med 251 copies the call. We'll be in route shortly.
2: Med 251, I copy. 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Concentrated.
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1: I'm gonna shoot my boat copies. We'll let you know.

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1: Okay, thank you.

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0: 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We'll be clear to scene returning.
1: 1521.
2: 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Can you leave me on a writing?
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1: That's really vibing, I guess. And if you can just put down half those in room 4, I'll be 10-8, and I'm going to step out of the jail with the item.
0: Copy, it's ER, room 4.
1: They're currently gone for CT, but they'll be back in that room.
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0: We're going to be transporting one non-emergent to Mercy Walworth.
1: 1646. Dispatch 50. I'm showing four people on this call. Is there anyone else that's at the hospital, or was it just Venegas?
2: The person transported from the jail, and then hospitals with the victim from the leak.
1: Copy. So for the rescue from the jail, that person's not in ER room 4?
2: No, that person's in ER 10.
1: Copy.
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0: Nora John, 4297, Gould and Shoup.
1: Adam Nora John, what was the rest? Tom, 1631. Fifty 12, I copy.

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0: it's going to be in the 300 block of South Kendrick Avenue. It's coming from a White House on the east side of the street. Neither of our two callers could give an exact address.
1: 10-4, I'm actually 42-ing. If the road sergeant needs me on, I can stay.
0: Were you advising you're behind a parade?
2: Negative. That's the other squad. We'll go once this is done shortly.
0: Hi, Gabby. Apologize. I didn't know the other squad was 42.

0: 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Marked ourselves clear, emergency returning and in service.
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1: 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You can put me on the other one.
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0: dispatch is going to send you on the cement sub with 12. 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
1: 10-4. Dispatcher 5012, do you copy, Jack?

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0: It's going to be on a gray Tesla sedan. We'll be southbound K

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1: Mary 9556, SM 9556.

Med 31, respond to G Lake Manor, 211 South Clinton Street, room 16, for a possible UTI and back pain at 1712.

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1: 31.
0: Boy David Henry, 1997 will be southbound at the Highway 11 on-ramp.

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1: I have a caller at the PD looking for assistance. She's going to be in a Gold Honda Pilot, pressing assistance with her 8-year-old foster child that's acting out.
0: Copy.
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Clifton, Bonner Drive, Silver Suburban, parked, running for last half hour. I guess the driver's leaning to the right. It's going to be an Illinois 28, Adam, 65212.

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1: I copy on 1726. 39-year-old male who fell from the roof. I believe his leg is broken. Kind of breathing.
0: Mystery 81, copy the additional. Thanks, guys.

0: Yeah, someone from Darien, or what's your ETA?
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0: 90th and Chicory Creek, White Honda Odyssey, tailgating our caller. Has a 28 of Adam Zebra Boy, 2667. Still following, heading southbound, and willing to meet a named complainant.
1: But the 28 in the comments.
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0: Vehicle's now heading eastbound on KR. We're going to advise Kenosha. Number.
1: 7941.
0: 79.
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1: 907, I copy. If you could head back to 332 South Kendrick, we got another 17 after 905 already cleared there, that the music was never turned off.

4072, ASD 4072, bypass of Spring Valley.

Copy. Dispatcher 907. I have a civil. It's going to be in the 700 block on North Pine. There's a group of people yelling on an open 911 line. And our caller advised they were almost hit on the crosswalk, and the male came around to yell at her caller and her husband.

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2: Last name is John Ocean Sam Ida Nora George. First name Alan Adam Lincoln Lincoln Edward Nora. Middle initial M. Male white. 11/6/1972.
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A1751.

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3: Looking at the comments here, the CMV guys just gonna make contact with 17 tomorrow morning.
1: 8-1. The call taker advised she was speaking with Patla, referenceless. He was out there all morning. We've had multiple callers on this.
3: Trucks at this time.
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0: up, A King?
1: Clear me with the report. Did you put me on call from yesterday, 4964? I'll be doing some follow up in Muguanago.
0: Sorry, A King, I copy.

0: Kansas El Rescue responds 4411 south of Beaumont Avenue for an 11-month-old having difficulty breathing. Repeating, Kansasville Rescue respond 4411 south of Beaumont Avenue for an 11-month-old having difficulty breathing. Time of tones at 1806.
1: What that vehicle?
0: 6-3, copy.
1: Hey, from copy 28.
0: Left.
1: Out of Illinois, Adam, 6-5212, AA 6-5212.

I have debris in the roadway, southbound 328 over 6, Mattress Brock, spring in the middle of the far two left lanes, everyone serving around us.

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0: on 303 Foxhorn Drive, 303 Foxhorn, 57-year-old male, high fever, very disoriented, has a rash. Waterford Rescue, respond 303 Foxhorn Drive, 67-year-old male, high fever, very disoriented, and has a rash.
1: Affirmative. We just got a rescue run for 303 Foxhorn Drive. Do you just want rescue advice?
2: Please.
1: Over. Do you want a copy?
3: Adam Edwards Zebra, 3304, AED, 3304, going to be on Renaissance, just south of 9th Drive.
1: Second cross.
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0: dispatch a 7-9 for civil. It's going to be at Cliffside Campgrounds. We do have Caledonia en route as well in the picnic area. There's a darker colored car and female inside was fighting with someone else inside the car. There was also a child in the backseat.
1: Copy, I'm way out of service.
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0: At the dog park, for people that are blocking other vehicles due to something going on near the school, for a fuse caller.
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0: be advised. It sounds like Caledonia has one at Taser Point. They are being compliant. They have the air for it on 9.
1: Appreciate it. I copied all that. I'm 39 right now.
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3: 45173. And next on list, please.
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1: Well, my computer is not cooperating with me today, so you'll be getting a citation in the mail for dog at large. Denny.
0: Temper.
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0: 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I'll be on 36 north of Lumen.
1: Over.
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0: 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Should come back to it, Stoker.
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0: 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Manic 373, and Williams Bay Tower Alert. Response to a person who's fallen. At 341, Pierce Drive.
1: Okay, I don't know what's going on.

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0: Master Steve en route, 1846. Responding 341 Pierce Street Drive. 341 Pierce Drive. It's going to be for an elderly male who's fallen. He's conscious and breathing.
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1: Ran out of Lance Chris Party. Just confirming that the 99s are Indiana only.
0: Copy, stand by 1 second.

0: 14.
1: I'll be 10-8. This will be going on for a few more hours if we get any calls.
0: 14, I copy. Thank you. Break. Dispatcher 3-8. That's affirmative. Indiana counties only. Do you want to cover out there still?
1: Negative.
0: 10-4.

Whitewater Fire, ambulance 121, and Whitewater Telemark. 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
1: Do you have a fire call for Mount Pleasant by chance? There's some black smoke coming from the north of Coles on 20 and 31.
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1: Hi, copy. Just advised if you want me to create you a fire roll call over there.
0: Hi, copy. Looks like a bunch of orders out here.
1: 10-4.

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1: Are you able to find my 17?
0: Negative.
1: Copy, this is for 43. I'm here to check out the mail app.
0: You're 10-1, 43 for what?
1: California called the ambulance to check out the mail app.
0: 10-4, they should be arriving on scene shortly.

0: 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Engine call for 178 North Paterny Lane for a smoke alarm going off.
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0: table, please.
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0: Copy. Is there a dog available for a walk around that city?
2: 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We found a fire alarm. 778 North Fraternity Lane.
1: Special
3: 45. 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Show me whether, tell me whether to report. Where am I going?
1: It's going to be Cliffside Park, 7300 Black and Mecca Road in Caledonia. Thank you.
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2: Mary Edward Robert Olson, male Hispanic, June 19th, unknown year, and then I have a Jessica Garcia as well. 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

0: up there, or you need more?
1: No, I'm good. 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I'll take a prime on it.
0: 7-9,
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0: scene 178 fraternity. Two-story brick apartment complex, nothing showing at this time. Engine 121, I have command, be out investigating. Correction, it was ambulance 122, not 121.
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0: 7-9.
1: Yeah, 23, and they got the party back on file and then entered.
0: I'm sorry, I didn't copy you. Repeat.
1: Galdoni is telling me that they got the Jetstar party back on file with you guys. Is that accurate?
0: Stand by.

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1: Jessica Garcia.
0: I'm not seeing her. Let me check with their dispatcher.
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0: Caledonia gave me a VIN before I took over this channel, but it came back to a male. If you have her info, go with it.
1: Jessica Garcia in the middle, be the Hispanic 519 of Andrea.

0: please.
1: Dispatch of Boy Charles, Mary 6905, BCM 6905.